0: Kiss.
1: 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That is Kiss on 103.1 Power FM. It is the Workday Hits right now. You're with Jules. Hey, this is pretty cool. A brand new music festival is coming to Ballarat. It's only stopping at a couple of places around Australia, and we're lucky enough to having it stop by Vic Park on Saturday, the 10th of October. Kicks off at midday, goes till about 11 p.m, and this one is for the country music fans. This is called Strumming Bird. It's going to be non-stop great country music. As well as that, you've got lots of unique little experiences and pop-ups. There'll be some line dancing happening as well, and lots of great retail stores. It's going to be a lot of fun. Strumming Bird. If you are heading to Vic Park or you head there normally, just be aware that is what is going to be happening there on Saturday the 10th of October. So not this weekend, but next weekend. So it will be closed to regular activities. If you want tickets, head to visit ballarat.com.au. It's got all the links there as well. Coming up inside the next 10, we've got Zara Larsson and Taylor Swift and Sabrina Carpenter teaming up.
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0: 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Footy's back and all right. Get behind the Doggies as they take on the Saints this Saturday at Mars. 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
7: Rain expected today and the chance of a thunderstorm later on this afternoon. Cloudy conditions and heading for a top of 19. Tomorrow, rain expected and a top of 15 on the way. 16 degrees and showers for Saturday and Sunday. Partly cloudy and a top of 16. 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

0: 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Chelsea with you for this home run. 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If you're looking for a new one to listen to, well, Hannah Ferrier and Phoebe Burgess have a new one out called The Overshare. It's all about those messy parts of life we don't really talk about. 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

0: Hey, it's Will and Woody. Hope you're having a wonderful drive home. We're taking a well-earned break at the moment.
1: Absolutely. A little bit of R&R, William.
0: Yep.
1: So we're going to give you a great song right now.
0: Yeah, that's right.
1: It's a zooter.
0: Yeah.
1: And then on the other side of that song, a couple of our best bits.
0: Oh, some of the most delicious gear that you guys are going to enjoy right now. So we'll get into a song. And then on the other side, the best of us brought to you by us.
1: Will and Woody.

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And then I started coming over, slow pan up from her knees to his waist, and now I come.

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